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1: 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Yeah.

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Yeah, this is America. Guns in my area. I got the strap. I gotta carry 'em. Yeah, yeah, I'ma go into this. Yeah, yeah, this is Gorilla. Yeah, yeah, I'ma go get the bag. Yeah, yeah, or I'ma get the pad. Yeah, yeah, I'm so cold like, yeah. I'm so dull like, yeah.

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said you think you're mad, too unstable, kicking in chairs and knocking down tables in a restaurant in a West End town. Call the police, there's a madman around, running down underground to a dive.

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0: 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I've been to Tokyo, Sydney, New York, London.
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Call the police, there's a madman around, running down underground to a dive.

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1: The Supreme Court has rejected Carles Puigdemont's latest request for an amnesty over the alleged misuse of public funds during Catalonia's independence process. The court accepts that a recent ruling by the European Court of Justice removes one of the previous reasons for refusing the amnesty, the alleged impact on European Union financial interests. However, the Supreme Court says another reason remains, that the alleged offence involved an intention to obtain a personal financial benefit. The courts also refused to lift the national arrest warrant against Puigdemont. The former Catalan president remains outside of Spain in exile. Justice Minister Felix Bolaños says that the full application of the amnesty law to those involved in the independence process is ultimately for a matter of time. In other news, a major forest fire in Trija in Valencia province is continuing to burn out of control. The Generalitat has raised the emergency response to Operation Level 2 and requested assistance from the UME, which has now been mobilised. 14 aircraft, 7 ground units and 12 fire engines are involved alongside Guardia Civil and Policía Nacional. Several properties have been evacuated as a precaution. Difficult terrain and strong winds are hampering the operation, whilst firefighters are dealing with several active fronts. AMET says conditions are particularly favourable for the rapid spread of fire. The temperatures are around 33 degrees, low humidity and wind gusts of above 30 kilometres an hour. And inflation has risen sharply in the country. Consumer prices increased by 4.3% in August compared with the year earlier, 7/10 higher than in July, the highest rate in more than 3 years. The main driver was energy, particularly fuel. Diesel prices ran 30% higher than a year earlier, whilst petrol rose by almost 17%. Underlying inflation, which excludes energy and unprocessed food, eased slightly to 2.9%. And for the latest local and national news, check out wavemallorca.com. That's the latest from the Wave Mallorca newsroom.
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very, very good morning, everybody. Trust you're all fine and dandy on a day which is Wednesday. It's the 16th of September, 2026. This is The Breakfast Show, brought to you as always by our friends at Motorworld. Don't forget, Motorworld do have a buffet barbecue tonight. Well, it's outside in a sort of the fire pit outside on the terrace, which is great. On Fridays, they do an Italian buffet. On Sundays, they do the breakfast buffet as well with myself and Chris Barina. If you want to come and join us, we look forward to seeing you. Don't forget to quote Wave 20 to get 20% off your bill. Coming up in the show today, we'll have all the weather with our friends at Marchica, then out on the high seas with our friends at Abbott. All the newspaper front page, our media partners, the New Yorker Daily Bulletin. 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Showbiz news, what's happening in the world of entertainment with our friends at the PQ Academy. Palmer Jump with the school run anthem. If you want a photo of yesterday, 676 112120 is our text and WhatsApp number. Birthdays here with the friends at Lola Land. If you happen to know somebody celebrating on the 16th of September, let us know. We can play a song for them. Read a message out on your behalf too. We'll have some musical variety birthdays. What happened on this day in music history? Sports news, Carabao Cup action last night. We'll look back on that. Look forward to what's happening this evening. Summer Prize carries on with our friends at the GAB Counselling. The question has already got up on Facebook if you want to give it a go. Facebook.com/WaveMeYorker. It's also on the Instagram page, of course, as well. And as always here on Wave Me Yorker, we've got plenty of great music to come between now and 10 o'clock, as there is all day, 365 days a year. So let's get you moving this morning on this Wednesday hump day morning. Yeah, classic. Puff Daddy, Faith Evans. It's 8 minutes past 7 o'clock here in Spain. 8 minutes past 6 in the UK. Good to have you with us. Morning.

0: The latest weather forecast right here on Wave Mallorca.
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2: Yeah, morning to our friends at Marchica. Highs of 30 out there today, lows of 20. Sunny early, then increasing clouds with some scattered thunderstorms this afternoon possible, with winds southerly at 10 to 15 kilometres an hour, with a 40% chance of rain, 40% chance of rain today. Thursday, tomorrow, highs of 27, lows of 19, temperature dropping and partly cloudy. Friday, more rain around on Friday, they're saying, about a 40% chance of rain again on Friday, with a high of just 26 and a low of 19. I say just, but, you know, it's still pretty good temperatures. And your weekend outlook, highs of 28, lows of 19, sunny all the way on Saturday. A few clouds around on Sunday, but once again, a high of 28 and a low of 19. We'll keep our eyes on today, this afternoon, of course, and then on Friday as well. More rain predicted Friday. But in the meantime, we'll say a big thanks to our friends at Marchica.
0: The latest weather forecast right here on Wave Mallorca.
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2: 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And in order to get into the bin to win on Friday, as always, you've got to get a question correct during the course of the week and like and share the post. The more questions you get right, the more chance you have of winning. Yesterday's question, only 2% of us make sure we have different types of these. What? Only 2% of us, that's a really low percentage, isn't it? Make sure we have different types of these. The answer was passwords. Because we always use the same one, don't we? Yeah. Yeah, I'd be lost without that thing on, you know, the Facebook thing that fills your password for you. Blimey. Today's question, 32% of people say this is their favourite form of exercise. What is it? 32% of people say that this is their favourite form of exercise. What is it? Well, it is Fine Young Cannibals, actually. Naughty Weather on the way.

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1: Checking out the high seas there, northwest of Mallorca, Dragon Air at a form and tour, southwest at 2 to 3, changing the wind to a northeast at 3 to 4. Sea steady smooth to slight. Northeast of Mallorca, form and tour, Decatur, Paris, west at 2 to 3, changing the morning to a northeast, and in the afternoon, a force 4. Sea steady smooth, increasing to slight. East of Mallorca, Cataparad, Salinas, west at 2 to 3, changing in the afternoon to a northeast at 3 to 4. Sea state smooth to slight. And south of Mallorca, Salinas, Dragon Air is a southwest at 2 to 3. Sea state is smooth. We move into Menorca today with a variable at 2 to 3, change to a northerly during the morning. And during the afternoon, a northeast at force 4, sea steady smooth to slight. Channel of Menorca is a westerly at 2 to 3, changing to a northerly during the course of the morning and appreciating in the afternoon to a northeast at force 4, sea steady smooth to slight. Into Cabrera today, we've got a southwesterly at 2 to 3, changing during the morning to a variable and appreciating in the afternoon to a northeast at 3 to 4, sea steady smooth to slight. Channel of Mallorca, a southwesterly at 2 to 3, changing in the final part of the day to a northeasterly, sea stage smooth. Ibiza, a southwesterly at 2 to 3, changing in the final part of the day to a northerly and sea stage smooth. And Formentera has a southwesterly at 2 to 3, changing in the final part to a northerly and sea stage once again is smooth. But we have no weather advisories today, so we'll say a big thanks to our friends at
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1: Yes, so those front page headlines this morning, The Sun this morning reports on former international footballer Raheem Sterling, who features on its front page after pleading guilty to dangerous driving. Sterling mess is the front page headline. Mayors will be given powers to control water companies under new plans by Andy Burnham, writes the Daily Telegraph this morning. In the Times, it reports on an inquiry led by Lady Justice Thirlwall that has found the deaths of at least three babies at the hospital where Lucy Letby worked could have been avoided, they say. The Mail, copies of a new book by Earl Spencer, the younger brother of Princess Diana, have been stolen from a lorry, according to the Daily Mail this morning. NHS faces big changes after devastating Letby review. It's an interesting story. It's the same story as the one that we told you just now. And also on the front page of the Mirror, that story is on there too. Balloonatic is the front page of the Daily Star. This is in reference to Raheem Sterling, who pleaded guilty to dangerous driving and possessing nitrous oxide following a crash in Hampshire early this year. Anything else? I think that's more or less it in the papers back in the UK. So looking at the Mallorca Daily Bulletin this morning, it says Mallorca let Spain down when it comes to clean beaches. Only last month, around 200 people gathered in Puerto Poyenza to demand urgent measures to restore the quality of the water in Poyenza Bay, they say. And also rocketing increase in fuel prices brings warning for the Balearic economy. I think I mentioned yesterday that I put 50 euros in my car, which normally, you know, in the good days was between 550 kilometres that I used to get out of that. And the day before yesterday, 375 kilometres I got. So the Altamura, they are talking about the problems with the fuel prices right now. And they are 4% above the inflation rate right now, which is not great. And I think the government needs to step in and do something about it. They did step in before, particularly around the pandemic. And also when this first happened, they reduced the VAT on petrol. And I think, you know, anybody out there right now that uses their car, van, lorry, whatever, to get around is feeling the pinch, and any help would, I think, be much appreciated. There you go. There's the front page headline so far this morning. Any breaking news, you'll be the first to hear, of course. Thanks to the Mallorca Daily Bulletin.
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1: Coming back with some business news next. And the exchange rates.

back with the bass. Pajamas live in effect, and I don't waste time. On the mic with a dope rhyme. Jump to the rhythm, jump, jump to the rhythm, jump. And I'm here to combine beats and lyrics to make you shake your pants. Take a chance, come on and dance. Guys, grab a girl, don't wait, make a twirl. It's your world and I'm just a squirrel, trying to get a nut to move your butt to the dance floor. So yo, what's up? Hands in the air, come on, say yeah. Everybody over here, everybody over there. The crowd is live and I'm cool.

hit the dance floor is gonna make you sweat till you bleed. Is that open up? Indeed, I paid the price to control the dice. I'm more precise to the point. I'm nice. The music takes control. Your heart and your soul unfold. Your body is free and behold.

CNC Music Factory, gonna make you sweat. Coming up to 7:38, 6:38 in the UK. Very good morning to you. Good to have you with us. The Wake Me Up Breakfast Show, weekday 7 till 10 with the friends at Motor World. Now, a report from Eurocontrol for June the 1st to August the 31st indicates that only 53% of flights from Palmer Airport departed on time. Of major European airports, this made Palmer the third worst in terms of the punctuality behind Zurich and Lisbon. The report also shows that 7% of Palmer flights were actually cancelled. The pressure on the Balearic airspace this summer is reflected in the report. The Palmer Control Centre reached a new all-time record for daily traffic during the summer. 24 European control centres in all passed their previous operational peaks. Spain set a record for daily air traffic. Eurocontrol points out that the growth in demand, coupled with capacity issues and controller availability problems, has made Spanish airspace one of the main sources of delays in the network, they say. Looking at the exchange rates of the day, sterling against the euro is 1.1681. That's 1.1681. And sterling against the US dollar is 1.3488. That's 1.3488. You're up to date with everything from a business point of view. We'll come back after the break. Let's see if we can find you a nice upbeat story, shall we? Let's go to the break with Teddy Swims.

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It's Ed Sheeran, of course, and Galway Girl. Good morning, ticket to have you with the 7:48 here in Spain, 6:48 in the UK. Now, I heard a report yesterday that apparently the World Conquer Championships are in danger because of the lack of conkers. Devastating, isn't it? But listen to this. Pumpkins may be too small and tough to carve this Halloween. Growers have encouraged children to paint on the pumpkins instead, as the smaller, thick-skinned plants will be difficult to cut. David Coulter, a farmer from Home Farm Pumpkins in Suffolk, told The Telegraph, in the heat, the pumpkins just gave up and stopped growing early, even when there was moisture available. Because of the heat, the skin is a bit thicker than normal, and I think some little kids might struggle to carving into them. Pumpkins enjoy growing between temperatures of 18 and 30 degrees centigrade, with anything higher being too hot, requiring lots of water while the plants grow rapidly. Halloween pumpkins are expected to be around 40% smaller than usual after half of England declared a drought in July 2026. So there you go. Pumpkins will be smaller this year, they say. It's breaking news for Halloween. You might have heard of Halloween ad, actually. If you've got a Halloween event happening or you're doing something and you want people out there to know about it, get in touch with us and we'll tell you how we can get it on air for you as well. So let's do a bit of this, shall we? Watching me.

So once again, if you've got a special Halloween event happening, get in touch with us. It could be a party, it could be something happening at your restaurant. It'd be a late night. It is always a late night Halloween, isn't it? Because we go on to the Day of the Dead the day after. I'm just checking to see, actually, what day Halloween falls this year. Oh, hello, what happened there? Because I really don't know. Let me have a quick look for you. October. Oh, hello. Billy Porter, you started a bit early. Oh, it's a Saturday this year, so we go from Saturday into Sunday. Oh, they're bound to move into Monday as well, aren't they?

Shapeshifters featuring Billy Porter and Finally Ready. We're going to head off to the news very shortly. Coming back with all your weather with the friends at Marchica out on the high seas with the friends at Avid. We'll have some showbiz news with the gang at the PQ Academy. Palmer John will bring us a school run anthem and Lolo Lamb will give us some birthdays. And we'll go to the break with this great track from Majestic.

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1: In today's news, the NHS is facing major changes after the Thirlwall inquiry into Lucy Letby found that at least three of her murders could have been prevented if hospital bosses had acted sooner. The report described a complete failure to protect babies and criticised poor communication with parents. The Health Secretary says one of the urgent recommendations, in cot cameras on neonatal wards, will now be fast-tracked. Meanwhile, two people have died and four others were seriously injured after a pickup truck struck pedestrians and then collided with two cars in Doncaster. Police say a 30-year-old man was arrested on suspicion of causing death and serious injury by dangerous driving. In politics, Prime Minister Andy Burnham is expected to meet Donald Trump for the first time next week in New York during the United Nations General Assembly. The meeting has not yet been formally confirmed by Downing Street, but is expected to cover UK-US relations and international security. In other news, Nottingham has become one of the first UK cities to introduce new powers against balaclavas and face coverings being used to hide someone's identity while committing crime or antisocial behaviour. Police can order coverings to be removed, issue £70 fines and confiscate them. There are exemptions for religious, medical and work reasons. Former England footballer Raheem Sterling has pleaded guilty to dangerous driving, possession of nitrous oxide and failing to provide a specimen after crashing a Lamborghini on the M3 earlier this year. No one was injured in the crash. The 31-year-old will be sentenced at a later date. And finally, a big night for British talent at the Emmy Awards, where Welsh actor Matthew Rhys made history by winning two leading actor awards at the same ceremony. His comedy Widow's Bay also broke records, and Rhys used his acceptance speech to praise Wales as a small but mighty nation. For Wave Mallorca, this is Harriet Gordon.
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2: Highs of 30 out there, lows of 20 today. Sunny to partly cloudy, with easterly winds shifting to south-southwesterly 15 to 25 kilometres an hour. Thursday tomorrow, highs of 27, lows of 19. It's going to be partly cloudy on Thursday. There'll be some rain and a thunderstorm around on Friday, around about a 40% chance, they're saying. On Friday, it's going to be partly cloudy as well. Saturday will be highs of 28, lows of 18, and sunny. And Sunday will be highs of 29, lows of 19, and partly cloudy. So Friday's the day we need to keep our eyes on. Earlier on, they said today might have a few thunderstorms, but at the moment, that looks like it's gone away. But we'll keep our eyes on it through the course of the morning, of course, as always. In the meantime, we'll say thanks to our friends at Marchica.
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2: 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Link is on Facebook for you as well there too. And to be in the bin to win on Friday, as always, get a question correct during the course of the week, like and share the post, and the more you get right, the more chance you've got of winning. So the question today, 32% of people say this is their favourite form of exercise. What? 32% of people say that this is their favourite form of exercise. What is it? That's the question. If you think you might know the right answer to that, facebook.com/WaveMallorca, but you can see all that information. And you can also text and WhatsApp your answer if you wish on 676 112 120. That number is also there for your score and anthem song. If you want to change yesterday's, who was Anna on her way to San Cayetano, you can. 676 112 120. And all your birthdays as well. If you know somebody celebrating a birthday today, here with the friends at Lolo Land. And we can give them a big shout out and play a song for them, of course, as well. Coming back with all the naughty weather next.

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1: Checking out the high seas there, northwest of Mallorca, Dragonair at a form and towards the southwest at 2 to 3. Appreciating to the morning to northeast at 3 to 4. Sea steady smooth, increasing to slight. Northeast of Mallorca, form and towards the Cataperas, a westerly at 2 to 3. Changing to the morning to a northeasterly, and then in the afternoon, a force 4, where sea steady smooth to slight. East of Mallorca, Cataperas, and is a westerly at. Checking out the high seas there, northwest of Mallorca, Dragonair at a form and towards the southwest at 2 to 3. Appreciating to the morning to northeast at 3 to 4. Sea steady smooth, increasing to slight. Northeast of Mallorca, form and towards the Cataperas, a westerly at 2 to 3. Changing to the morning to a northeast.

0: dropping and appreciating in the afternoon to a northeast at force 4. West Eastern is smooth, increasing to slight. Cabrera today has a southwesterly at 2 to 3, changing in the morning to a variable, then appreciating in the afternoon to a northeasterly at 3 to 4, West Eastern is smooth to slight. Channel of Mallorca, southwesterly at 2 to 3, changing in the final part of the day to a northeasterly, seasteady smooth. Ibiza, southwesterly at 2 to 3, changing in the final part of the day to a northerly, seasteady smooth. And Formentera has a southwesterly at 2 to 3, changing in the final part of the day to a northerly, and seasteady once again is smooth. But no weather advisories, so we'll say big thanks to our friends at
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1: Yeah, buddy, to the gang at the PQ Academy on the showbiz front. What have I got for you? Sammy Longchambon. That's an interesting name, isn't it? Longchambon has revealed that she's set to become a panelist on Loose Women. New Order's Gillian Gilbert has told fans that she's living with cancer and not her husband Stephen Morris, as recent reports had suggested. Perhaps she can recover from that. The new series of Celebrity... Here we go. New series of Celebrity Traitors will begin on October the 1st. Oh, I'm looking forward to that. There's no such a bigger traitor as the celebrities, is there? Let's face it. What else have I got? All of the remaining support acts on Ed Sheeran's US tour have quit. Listen to this. After the rapper Macklemore was dropped from the lineup for making pro-Palestinian remarks on stage. It's an interesting story. Keep our eyes on that. In the meantime, we'll say a big thanks to our friends at PQ Academy.
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0: Today's School Run Anthem is brought to you by Palmer Jump. 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Don't worry though, they are keeping everything you already love. The same fantastic trampoline park atmosphere, great food and drinks, fun classes, birthday parties and activities that keep the kids entertained for hours will all still be part of the Palmer Jump experience. They are busy working behind the scenes to create an even bigger, better and bouncier experience for families across Mallorca. And they can't wait to welcome everyone back through the doors later this year. Today's School Run Anthem is proudly brought to you by Palmer Jump. Bouncing back bigger and better this autumn. Follow on socials for updates.
1: In the chat yesterday, Anna and her mum Bibi on their way to San Cayetano. And still there today. If you want to vote it off tomorrow, 676 112 120.

0: Today's school run anthem is proudly brought to you by Parma Jump. 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
1: Yeah, morning to the gang at Lolo Land. Time is 8:40 here in Spain, 7:40 in the UK. We're celebrating a birthday today. Happy birthday. Wednesday the 16th of September 2026. Day 259 of the year, which means 106 days now remain until the end of the year, and we are counting down to when the clocks go back, which is 39 days. I did mention a bit earlier on it, the World Conquer Championships that take place in Northampton. I've got a conquer shortage, not easy to say. 25 days until that, actually, on the 11th of October, just in case you're wondering, and maybe you're travelling there. What happened on this day in history? What can I find you? British Post Office Savings Banks was opened on this day in 1861. The car maker General Motors was founded in America on this day in 1908. Malaysia was formed from Malaya, Singapore, British Northern Borneo and Sarawak on this day in 1963. A two-tier postal service came into operation for the very first time in the UK with first and second class mail. That was 1968. That hasn't got any better, has it? I think it has. Filming on the Monty Python's Life of Brian began on this day in 1978. Love that film. Arnold Schwarzenegger, I'll be back, became an American citizen on this day in 1983. Who knew? Yes, this is interesting. At Sotheby's, an auction of a notebook belonging to former Beatles roadie Matt Evans containing the lyrics to Hey Jude sold, listen to this, for £111,500. 1998, that was. Jerry Hanawan unveiled a new waxwork at Madame Tussauds in London on this day in 2002. And Salesforce founder Mark Benioff and wife Lynn purchased Time magazine for $190 million on this day in 2018. Nice work if you can get it. So, famous people. Who have I got famous people celebrating a birthday today? Let's see if I can find you. George Takiris. Oh, yes. George Takiris. Now, who remembers West Side Story? What a great musical that is, by the way. And the film is brilliant too, right? The original. And actually, the new one is good as well. I enjoyed the new one. But West Side Story is a legendary West End musical. George Shakiris, he was the head of the Sharks, the Puerto Ricans, as it were. He's 94 today. If you can picture him, just picture him now, 94. Wow. Okay, moving on from that, Lloyd Grossman. He is the TV presenter. He did Through the Keyhole, didn't he? And he's also a sauce maker as well, saucy. He's 76 today. Andy Irvine, the legendary Scottish rugby union player, was a fullback. He won 51 caps. And he was a very good goal kicker. 75 today. David Copperfield, the American magician. He's the most commercially successful magician in history, apparently. He sold 40 million tickets worldwide and grossed over $1 billion on his concerts. 70 years today. Neville Southall, great goalkeeper from the 80s. He played for Everton and Wales. 68, he is today. What else have I got here? Quite some good musical variety of birds I'm working down my list. In fact, that whole list on my last page here is all musical variety. How about that? So if you do know somebody celebrating a birthday and you want us to give them a shout out, we're more than happy to do it. We just need to know the person's name, please. If you'd like us to read a message out on your behalf, we can do that. And don't forget, we can play a song for them because we're a radio station and yeah, other people can't do that. Do you know what I mean? So it's just us. So get in touch. Facebook.com/WaveMallorca or 676 112 120. And we'll say a big, big thanks to our friends at Lolo Land.
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1: Yeah. So let's get on to what happened on this day in music history, shall we? On this day in 1963, this band released a song by Swan Records in the US. It was currently number one in the UK, but it was ignored in the US until 1964, when it would reach the top of the US charts a year later. So who was it? Well, it was obviously these.

0: cover, of course, the Beatles. We're at number one in the UK. It was just released in 1963 in the US, but it took a year for it to get to number one in the US. Now, we've got an absolute classic coming for you now. 1979, this band introduced the world to hip-hop. Yes, come on, this is brilliant.
1: I said a hip-hop, hippity-hippity-hip-hip-hop.
0: Oh, I'm not going to do it. Now, I'm not sure I'm going to play this in its entirety because it's 7 minutes long. I might do, you never know. Give me a chance to go and have a sleep.

to the front. It's great, isn't it? Sugar Hill Gang, 1979. Well done to Mikey, the World of Wine, Mick as well, and Steve. Well done, everybody. So it was really the opening to hip-hop, basically. Introduced us to Michael Wonder Mike Wright, Henry Big Pank Hank. I don't want to get that one wrong, do I? I'm a bit not on the school run. Big Hank. No. Just call him Big Jackson. Yeah, it'd be easier. And Guy Master G O'Brien. Whilst the track wasn't the first instance of rap on record, it was the first single to popularise the genre on a global level, landing in the US top 40 and in the top 10 in the UK, Canada and across Europe. It has since been added to the Library of Congress's National Recording Registry. Sugar Hill Gang, 1979, and Rapper's Delight, love it. We're going to head on to the news, coming back in the next hour. More musical variety, birthdays, things that happened on this day in music history. Survey Prize carries on as well with the question on Facebook for you. Sports news, news of the Carabao Cup action last night and more to come this evening. But we're going to take you to the break with this. 1985, and this lady had just released her fifth studio album called The Hounds of Love. We might play two from this, actually. We're going to play you this one, though, to the news, because it's a tune. It became one of her biggest hits, and the album produced three further successful singles, of which we'll try and see if we can find one for you for the next part of the show. Keep it here. This is Wave Mallorca, The Breakfast Show, 7 till 10 weekdays.

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1: The Supreme Court has rejected Carles Puigdemont's latest request for an amnesty over the alleged misuse of public funds during Catalonia's independence process. The court accepts that a recent ruling by the European Court of Justice removes one of the previous reasons for refusing the amnesty, the alleged impact on European Union financial interests. However, the Supreme Court says another reason remains, that the alleged offence involved an intention to obtain a personal financial benefit. The courts also refused to lift the national arrest warrant against Puigdemont. The former Catalan president remains outside of Spain in exile. Justice Minister Felix Bolaños says that the full application of the amnesty law to those involved in the independence process is ultimately for a matter of time. In other news, a major forest fire in Trija in Valencia province is continuing to burn out of control. The Generalitat has raised the emergency response to operational level 2 and requested assistance from the UME, which has now been mobilised. 14 aircraft, 7 ground units and 12 fire engines are involved alongside Guardia Civil and Policía Nacional. Several properties have been evacuated as a precaution. Difficult terrain and strong winds are hampering the operation, whilst firefighters are dealing with several active fronts. AMET says conditions are particularly favourable for the rapid spread of fire. The temperatures are around 33 degrees, low humidity and wind gusts of above 30 kilometres an hour. And inflation has risen sharply in the country. Consumer prices increased by 4.3% in August compared with the year earlier, 7/10 higher than in July, the highest rate in more than 3 years. The main driver was energy, particularly fuel. Diesel prices ran 30% higher than a year earlier, whilst petrol rose by almost 17%. Underlying inflation, which excludes energy and unprocessed food, eased slightly to 2.9%. And for the latest local and national news, check out wavemallorca.com. That's the latest from the Wave Mallorca newsroom.
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0: Bush's, of course, Kate Bush, Running Up That Hill, was the big hit from this album. But this is another one. It was called Cloud Busting. And it was on this day in 1985 that she released the Hounds of Love album. Great album. It's 10 post, coming up to 11 minutes past 9 o'clock here in Spain, 11 minutes past 8 in the UK. 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
1: The latest weather forecast, right here on Wave Mallorca.
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0: Well, it keeps changing, this blooming weather. as it does. So in the first hour, we had possible thunderstorms today. In the second hour, we didn't. And now we're back to possible thunderstorms again. So highs of 30 today, lows of 21. Sunny early with isolated thunderstorms developing during the afternoon hours with southerly winds 15 to 25 kilometres an hour with a chance of rain at 30%. So it's not likely, but it could happen. That's what they're basically saying. Highs of 28, lows of 19 tomorrow, partly cloudy. There possibly will be a thunderstorm on Friday as well, but a high of 27, low of 19, about a 40% chance on Friday. So we'll keep our eyes on that for you. That hasn't changed through the morning. That's always been there. And the weekend is looking okay. Highs of 28, lows of 18. On Saturday, it's going to be partly cloudy and sunny all the way on Sunday with a high of 29, low of 19. That's all right, isn't it? So it's today, we just need to keep our eyes on. I'm looking out to the west. I'm looking at sort of Valencia area, and I can see on the radar some thunderstorms developing over there. So that's maybe where it's coming from. I'll keep our eyes on it.
1: The latest weather forecast right here on Wave Mallorca.
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0: So the survey question this week, here with the friends at the Gap Counselling. 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All the details are on there as well. 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And your question today is, 32% of people say this is their favourite form of exercise. What is it? 32% of people say that this is their favourite form of exercise. What is it? 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Or you can text on WhatsApp it to 676-112-120. So should we get on with, let's get on with these. We're going to go to birthdays now. We've done what's happened on this date in music history, so let's move on to the birthdays. And I'm going to start with this one. This was 19... Hang on a minute. It's just disappeared off my screen, which is always good news. He's completely disappeared. So I'm just going to play it anyway and then try and find it for you afterwards. Where's it gone? Anyway, good single. Who was it? I was actually on this day in history, not a birthday. Do you remember this? 2001. Ooh. And it was number one in the charts. This has got to be a wedding must, isn't it?

0: He was born Gerhard Jerry Friedel, better known by his stage name, DJ Oatsy. It's a song that, in some cases, haunts people. Morning, Claire. In her words, not mine. Bloody hell, she says. This song brings back a lot of memories. I could say it haunts me. The first year I moved here, and I think I heard every version of this song. Yes, I'm sure. Some good, some bad, I imagine. Football song as well, actually, isn't it? I want to know if you'll be my girl. 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So we're checking out the high seas. Well, I'm trying to check out the high seas. All I'm looking at is DJ Oatsy right now. Go away, DJ.
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0: So we're checking out the high seas. Well, I'm trying to check out the high seas. All I'm looking at is DJ Oatsy.

0: afternoon, a force four. She stayed smooth, slight. East of Mallorca, Cataprea, Salinas, a westy at 2 to 3. Changing in the afternoon to a northeasty at 3 to 4. Sea steady smooth, increasing to slight. And south of Mallorca, Salinas, Dragonera, is a southwesty at 2 to 3. Changing into a northerly, where sea steady smooth. Moving into Menorca today, a variable at 2 to 3. Changing to a northerly during the morning. Then a northeasty at 4, sea steady smooth to slight. Channel of Menorca is a westy at 2 to 3. Changing to a northerly during the morning, appreciating to a northeasty at 4, sea steady smooth to slight. Cabrera has a southwesterly at 2 to 3, changing during the morning to a northeasterly at 3 to 4, sea stage smooth to slight. Channel of Mallorca, a southwesterly at 2 to 3, changing in the final part of the day to a northeasterly, sea stage smooth. Ibiza, southwesterly at 2 to 3, changing in the final part of the day to a northerly and sea stage smooth. And finally, Formentera, southwesterly at 2 to 3, changing in the final part of the day to a northerly and sea stage once again is smooth. But we have no weather advisories, so we'll say a big, big thanks to our friends at Avid.
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0: Well, it was, of course, Martha Reeves and the Vandellas and what was her name again? I've just scrolled away from it now, which is a bit silly. It was Betty Kelly, born this day in 1944, from Martha Reeves and the Vandellas, who were a great band and loved their songs. Quickly look at the sports news for you. It was Carabao Cup action last night. If you you caught it, my team, the Arsenal, won by 4-2. They were 4-0 up, actually. Some goals from... Max Dowman, who's 16 years of age, he just passed his GCSEs, but he scored 2 goals last night for my team, the Arsenal. Liverpool beat the other team from North London by 3-1. What else did I see yesterday? Harry Brook hit a beautiful century and drew comparisons with Kevin Peterson as England thrashed Sri Lanka by 119 runs in the first T20 in Southampton. And British sprinter Amy Hunt says she's concerned about the controversial advert Sydney Sweeney as being part of a barrier to girls' participation in sport. Just so you might be wondering, there's a thunder going on outside. There's not. It's just somebody's moving furniture, which is not great for us, of course. So there you go. We're up to date with all the sport. Let me just quickly check tonight, because there is, I'm sure, if I look carefully, some more Carabao Cup action happening this evening. So let me just see if I can get that for you right now. Here we go, tonight. So we've got Everton against Wolves, Fleetwood Town, oh, there you go, against Sheffield United, Coventry against Aston Villa, Manchester United against Brighton. That should be a good game. And then it's the Europa League action tonight, actually. So, Brit teams in this. Have I got anybody here? Sunderland in action tonight against AZ Alkmaar. And that's just about it, I think. Anything else? No, that's just about it. So... let's say hello.
1: Glow.
0: Oh, yeah, glow. You are glowing, let's face it. Not in a good way.
1: Well, I would have been here earlier. I'll supply a notes later.
0: Yeah, very kind. A good friend, Gus, is here from Scotland, of course. He doesn't do any work. He just goes on holiday everywhere.
1: I do work. Work gets in the way of holidays. Oh,
0: yeah, they do, particularly in your case. So you're coming back in 2 weeks as well.
1: Come back to it. I was just trying to figure out where we've been this year.
0: Oh, yeah.
1: So January.
0: How long have you got? I'm off air in 10.
1: So January, we started off, so we did Singapore, Thailand, Malaysia, Vietnam, Bali.
0: But that was a cruise, though. It's slightly different,
1: that's
0: right?
1: No, but then a holiday. We came back to Singapore, then we flew to Bali. That was a hard shift. Yeah, that was a hard shift.
0: Best place you visited in that little... What was the best place?
1: Oh, Bali.
0: Mm?
1: Bali was unbelievable, yeah. Vietnam's great. I love Vietnam. So cheap. Oh, my goodness. You'd retire there. You know, you'd still, you know... You could retire there in a grand a month. Mm. Easily, absolutely. Oh, you can get yourself a 4-bedroom villa for $400, you know, dollars a month out there. It's absolutely incredible. Then January, we moved on to February. Ended up in Switzerland in February. Went to Milan in February. Then March, we were in the Netherlands. We went to Holland, Amsterdam. April, I think we came out here in April.
2: Yeah.
1: Hmm? Oh, sorry, went to Ibiza. Yes, went to the Pikes Hotel.
0: Oh, that's right, you did, yeah.
1: Highly recommend going to the Pikes Hotel. You were there on the weekend.
0: I was. I wasn't at Pikes, though.
1: Oh, you're not. No. Were you on your mission or anything? Did you party? Did you go clubbing?
0: Martin
1: went, come on, let's go clubbing.
0: Martin said to me, he said, next time, because I'm actually going next week as well. My son's playing football.
1: Go to closing parties.
0: So, Gus,
1: come on,
0: you know
1: Richie.
0: How old I am, Gus?
1: You're the same age as me.
0: Yeah, I know, but I'm past, you know, all that now. I did all my partying way back.
1: Could you imagine... late 50s guys in manumission till 4 in the morning?
0: No, me neither.
1: No.
0: So he was trying to get me to stay and I said no. And so we're having a long lunch together actually next week in Ibiza somewhere, I don't know where.
1: Why don't you go to Pikes?
0: Pikes? No.
1: Oh, the Pikes is incredible.
0: I won't
1: but
0: leave.
1: David Morales is the resident DJ there. Come on, you know what I mean? Yes. How good is that?
0: It's very good.
1: Who's a pal of Desi's apparently.
0: Right, hang on, you got to April in Ibiza.
1: So April, yeah, went to Ibiza.
0: I'm getting bored now, but come on, hurry up.
1: Then came out to Mallorca.
0: Yeah.
1: And then, 2 weeks ago we were in Nice. We went to Portofino. Oh, what a place.
0: Italy, Portofino, yeah?
1: Yes.
0: Lovely.
1: Oh, my goodness.
0: Mm.
1: Yeah, you do need a credit card with a lot of money on it, yeah. Very expensive. Portofino was great. Rome's always good. Florence was great. Pisa was good. Naples is incredible. And I've been to Capri before. We went to the little island of Ischia, which is a little island off Capri as well, which was great. Hired a car in Ischia. Yeah, it's not for the faint-hearted. Mm-hmm. Let me tell you, we got a wee smart car. See, small is better when you go to islands, which you gave me a 4x4 this time.
0: It's not so me.
1: I'm trying to park this thing. It's a 3-litre 4x4 Audi you gave me. You know, if you're coming to any of the islands, small is better. We're talking Fiat 500 or smart car. Because parking, as you know now,
0: it's horrendous.
1: Is horrendous now. And if you know, the white is free, blue, you pay.
0: There you go. He's learned.
1: I've done it. And then I'm here, and then we're back out in 2 weeks. So I've had 11 holidays this week. Jill was at 13.
0: Well, he's lucky her. That's all I can say.
1: Are you away?
0: Oh, no, I can't go anywhere. My son's football gets in the way of everything I do.
1: Right. Okay.
0: Yeah. Which is annoying. Don't get me wrong. I don't mind it.
1: No.
0: Do you know what I mean? So no, we're not going away. We are staying in and around here, and that's about it, really.
1: And you'll be celebrating a big birthday as well, apparently, this year.
0: Yes, I am. But let's move on quickly from that show. Yes.
1: We all have this.
0: Stephen Jones was born on this day in 1962. Gus is very good in his music, actually. This was from 1996, reached number 3 in the charts. Remember this?
1: Yeah, I do.

0: It was, of course, Baby Bird and You're Gorgeous. Well done to... who got that? There's a load of people, actually. Kurt Getcher, he got it. Well done, Kurt. Stuart Wood got it as well. And who else? Mick got it. Well done to you. Victoria got it. Steve got it. Anybody else? That's about it. That's everybody. Yeah. Somebody reckons you're on the run.
1: I'm on the run. I'm always on the run.
0: Morning is.
1: Or the runs.
0: Too much information. People are having breakfast, you know. She suggested also you could do, you know, the race across the world. You should do that, maybe.
1: Listen, I'm trying to get Jill to do the world cruise.
0: Oh, yeah.
1: It sets out from Southampton. It's 112 days.
0: Yeah.
1: It's 112 days of drinking, though.
0: Well, that won't bother you, Gus.
1: Hey. Just can imagine it. Yeah. Well, the first cruise we went on in January, I went through 6 litre bottles of Zamboka.
0: Oof.
1: I know. Yeah, so that's kind of worrying.
0: Yeah.
1: Yeah.
0: Very.
1: Yeah. And I know you like a Guinness. I'm not going to say this, but the best Guinness you'll get is in a Dubliner in Santa Ponsa.
0: Is it? Well, funny.
1: It's really nice. It's really
0: and how much does a Guinness cost in the Dubliner?
1: And the Dubliner, I think it was £5.50 for a Guinness.
0: So listen, I was in the airport on
1: Palma.
0: Ibiza.
1: Oh, Ibiza, right.
0: So I was in a place called O'Leary's in Ibiza.
1: Okay.
0: It was an Irish pub, watching the football, enough, yeah. Which was good.
1: Anything begins with an O, there's normally Irish.
0: €11.50 for a Guinness.
1: That's even more expensive than Dublin.
0: And it wasn't even great. It was, you know what I mean? No.
1: So we go to a place in Dublin. You've also got the Temple Bar, but there's the Gravediggers Pub in Dublin. And they're about €8 for a pint.
0: Okay.
1: In Dublin. But if you go to the Temple Bar, there's €10.50. €10.50.
0: But you're in Dublin and you know it's going to be great.
1: Yeah.
0: I'm in Ibiza Airport and it's not great.
1: No.
0: No, and I'm paying €11.50 for it.
1: Yeah. There you go. You've still got... You like
0: I've learned my lesson. I won't be buying one next week when I go back.
1: go to the closing parties and then you need to do these things.
0: Yeah, well, Kurt, my good friend Kurt said he'll go with you. But not me. No, it's not my...
1: Oh,
0: not
1: really come my on. It's universe. You've got manumission there. Pikes, I can't speak more highly of Pikes. Anyone who wants to go to Pikes, stay at Pikes. It's a rock and roll hotel. You can chill out during the day. We chatted to the DJ. DJ's all chilled out, all nice tunes. We actually reenacted the Club Tropicana video.
0: Oh, really?
1: Yes, I actually wore white budgie smugglers.
0: That's not a good look.
1: It's not a good look.
0: No.
1: Especially for an aging man like myself.
0: No. Definitely
1: but the, do you know what? Pikes shared it.
0: Yeah.
1: Yeah, they did.
0: Oh well, there you go.
1: But it's a great place. Ibiza. I think they kind of lost a little momentum a little bit, but now they've brought it back up again. I think.
0: Well, Universe has made a huge difference to them, I think, and yes. Then everybody else is up their game as well because of the Universe doing doing.
1: They're getting the top DJs.
0: They are.
1: Come on, you walk into Pikes, especially. You know, David Morales is your resident DJ. You know, and Fatboy Slim comes out as well. Mm. He's Norman Cook comes out.
0: He plays Mambo a lot, doesn't he?
1: He does play Mambo quite well, yes. So you think of the average age of these DJs. The average age of these DJs is like 59.
0: Mm.
1: You know, they're all older, they're all out there, and they're still doing it.
0: You're trying to convince me because of my age.
1: I'm still out there doing it. Oh, come on. Martin is in Ibiza. You need to get him to take you out and just look, what I would suggest you do is you go to your bed, so you get up, do your breakfast show, go over to Ibiza, then go for a nap, right, and then go out at 1 o'clock in the morning. And then
0: What I would do? I would go out in the daytime in Ibiza. I would, because I enjoy daytime drinking now more than nighttime, to be perfectly honest. And by the time you get to sort of about 8 or 9 o'clock at night, I'm done and I want to go to bed.
1: See, daytime drinking is the future for certain, you know, people of a certain age.
0: Most certainly.
1: And elasticated waistbands as well with a tie. You know, none of your belt and, you know, that's the future for us.
0: We'll come back. Born this day, 1963. He was a singer-songwriter, actually, that had his own song, which was from 19... Well, it doesn't tell me, which is great. But then he also wrote lots of songs for other people as well, of which I'm going to play you next after this. But this was his. Can you remember this? Do you remember this?
1: Yeah. My brain's not working this morning.

0: So well done to Kurt, he got it. Mick got it, well done to you. And you got it in the end, young Gus.
1: Yeah, I did. Yeah, Richard Marx.
0: It was Richard Marx. Now, Richard Marx was a singer and a songwriter as well. He wrote songs for quite a few different people. Can you remember any songs he wrote for other people?
2: No.
0: No?
2: No.
0: He won, or he's been nominated for 5 Grammy Awards. And in 2003, he won a Grammy for the song I'm going to play you now, which is this one, which is a fantastic song, by the way.
1: Oh, it's like the end of the night songs.
0: It is. Yes, you know the section we're talking about, yeah. But don't do that. do you know who this is, though?
3: Back when I was a child.
0: Come on, he's a legend.
1: I don't play that stuff on this. Maybe back in the early 90s, you know?
0: We'll come back.

0: He was, of course, Luther Vandross, Dance With My Father, written by Richard Marx, who was born on this day. And actually, if you listen to that, the piano in the background, that sounds a little bit like the song previous, which was, what was it, Richard Marx? It's on Right Here, Right Now, yes. So, we're with Gus. Tell us about the restaurant you went to last night, because apparently it was very good,
1: aren't you? Well, the afternoon, we went there, but 3:15, we had a booking, and is it El Caminito? Caminito?
0: El Camino. Oh, but now you've got me at it now.
1: So El Camino, it's like their sister restaurant.
0: Caminito.
1: Caminito. So
0: Caminito,
1: The Little Pass.
0: Yeah, more or less, yes.
1: Yeah, the Little Pass. El Caminito.
0: I didn't know this existed, actually. I knew about El Camino, of course.
1: So obviously we couldn't get El Camino. We were on a waiting list for it. And by the way, you can... I saw something up there. 3 months waiting list.
0: I saw that as well, yeah.
1: No, and it's just a long bad. But what I liked about this restaurant, because you said something about El Camino, you know, it's you're in front to the bar and they're cooking in front of you, but if you're in a party of eight, you can't have a conversation with
0: other
1: people.
0: You only got the person next to you to talk to, really, in
1: exactly
0: reality.
1: So choose your partner carefully that day. That's all I'm saying. But El Caminito, there's proper tables, sit down, service is great. You enjoyed the wine. I didn't have I had a zero beer when I was there, which was unusual for me.
0: Yeah, very unusual.
1: Yeah, because I had the car, so I was driving. But the food, you can start off with small plates, and then you can have like a main course, and then obviously dessert as well. Great and reasonably priced, very reasonably priced. We thought, oh, this is going to be an absolute fortune, you know, but no, it wasn't. It was really good. El Caminito, check it out. It's the sister restaurant of El Camino. Highly recommend.
0: We'll come back. One of these was born on this day. If he's going to play, or are you just not going to play? You know, he's not going to play, is he? There you go. You love this band, I know.
1: Reach. I worked with them.
0: Yeah.
1: S Club 7.
0: Were they 7 at the time?
1: Yeah. S Club 3 now. Oh, yeah. Maybe S Club 2.

0: Tina Barrett from S Club 7 fame was born on this day. 1956. Tina Barrett, well, she was born this day in 1976, so she's about 50.
1: She's 50, yeah.
0: Yeah. Same age as us, yeah. No, I wish. So, young Gus, you're heading back to Scotland today.
1: Yeah, I'm working tonight. I'm actually got work to do. I'm actually working tonight.
0: Yeah. And then you're back in a couple of weeks.
1: We're back here 2 weeks on Saturday. We're coming to Santa Ponsa.
0: Nice.
1: Yes.
0: So okay, it's a big group of you this time, though, right?
1: Yeah, someone's actually betted, made a bet. My pal was out here for a stag doing Santa Ponsa, which is, you know... Mm-hmm. Apparently there's three shifts in that when it comes to alcohol, morning, afternoon, then the evening. But someone actually betted me, you know, you can come out here with a poly bag, okay, and three Celtic tops, and no one would know.
0: Okay.
1: So you can have the home one, so you have to wear the hoops one day, then you have the second strip, and then the third strip, and then just change it all over again. So whether I do that or not, I don't know. What do you think?
0: Well, your missus not happy.
1: Yeah, I mean, but you could do it though, couldn't you? Because you're Santa Ponsa, you know.
0: They're not going to smell that nice after, you know. one wear is all right, but two wears.
1: But it's not as warm though in October, is it really? What are you talking about? 25 degrees in October?
0: Maybe around that. Yeah. 20 to 25, I'd say.
1: Listen, I was talking to Jill about this. I've actually been on Magaluf Beach. I came in to see you, the old place. I was in Magaluf Beach on the 1st of December once I came out here, and it was like 20 degrees.
0: Yeah, you know? Can get nice days.
1: Because we spoke to the guy at the piano bar in Magaluf, and I was like, why do you not have a winter?
0: Mm.
1: You know,
0: we all say it.
1: I know you're one of the campaigners that have it, but the hotel's just closed.
0: And flights don't come. So if the flights don't come, people can't get here.
1: You can get a flight from England.
0: Yes.
1: But not Scotland.
0: No.
1: Because England's tough
0: now.
1: Oh, really?
0: It's a lot tougher than it used to be. Because I was looking at Christmas actually yesterday.
1: Right.
0: And a lot tougher. So for instance, if I'm flying to Luton, which is my home airport, I can only fly on a Wednesday or a Saturday.
1: Oh, right.
0: I know that doesn't, the tributes of life, but only Wednesday, Saturdays. Gatwick, you can pretty much come every day.
1: Every day?
0: Yeah.
1: But Scotland, I think they stop round about the 3rd of November.
0: So your close airport will be, what, Manchester, I suppose, will it?
1: Newcastle, but I don't think Newcastle.
0: Newcastle fly either.
1: Manchester, which is a 4-hour drive from Glasgow.
0: Yeah.
1: So, or there is another way to do it. You can get flights every day to Barcelona.
0: Yes.
1: And do Barcelona and come over here, which is, what, 20 minutes?
0: Yeah, this is really quick.
1: Did you fly to Ibiza?
0: Yeah, of course. What do you think, I rode there?
1: I thought you might get the ferry or something. I don't know. And how long is that flight?
0: 20 minutes.
1: You're up and down, basically.
0: Yeah, I fell asleep as soon as the plane took off, and I woke up with the bump, and that was it. I hope I wasn't snoring. I probably was, but anyway. 25 minutes, that's it.
1: Martin, I don't know if you're listening, but please take Richard to Manumission. I want to see him in Manumission.
0: It's not happening.
1: I want to see him there.
0: Lovely to see you.
1: Take care, and nice to see you as well.
0: We'll see you in a couple of weeks.
1: A couple of weeks for another holiday.
0: I'm going to leave you with a birthday. What's this? Tremard, which is an interesting name. Tremard LaSalle Dillard was born on this day. Now, obviously, that's not his proper name, because this is his proper name. When you're ready.
1: No, I'm all right.
0: Come on, Gus.
1: Avicii.
0: No. Yeah. Flo Rida.
1: Oh.
0: Have a great day, everybody. I'm back bright and early tomorrow between 7 and 10. Don't tune off. Rubbish. Joe's with you now between now and 1 o'clock, and I'll see you tomorrow. Take care. Bye-bye.

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1: In today's news, the NHS is facing major changes after the Thirlwall inquiry into Lucy Letby found that at least three of her murders could have been prevented if hospital bosses had acted sooner. The report described a complete failure to protect babies and criticised poor communication with parents. The Health Secretary says one of the urgent recommendations in cot cameras on neonatal wards will now be fast-tracked. Meanwhile, two people have died and four others were seriously injured after a pickup truck struck pedestrians and then collided with two cars in Doncaster. Police say a 30-year-old man was arrested on suspicion of causing death and serious injury by dangerous driving. In politics, Prime Minister Andy Burnham is expected to meet Donald Trump for the first time next week in New York during the United Nations General Assembly. The meeting has not yet been formally confirmed by Downing Street, but is expected to cover UK-US relations and international security. In other news, Nottingham has become one of the first UK cities to introduce new powers against balaclavas and face coverings being used to hide someone's identity while committing crime or antisocial behaviour. Police can order coverings to be removed, issue £70 fines and confiscate them. There are exemptions for religious, medical and work reasons. Former England footballer Raheem Sterling has pleaded guilty to dangerous driving, possession of nitrous oxide and failing to provide a specimen after crashing a Lamborghini on the M3 earlier this year. No one was injured in the crash. The 31-year-old will be sentenced at a later date. And finally, a big night for British talent at the Emmy Awards, where Welsh actor Matthew Rhys made history by winning two leading actor awards at the same ceremony. His comedy Widow's Bay also broke records, and Rhys used his acceptance speech to praise Wales as a small but mighty nation. For Wave Mallorca, this is Harriet Gordon.
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10:15. 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It's Wednesday today. Happy hump day. Thanks to Richie for a great breakfast show. He'll be back tomorrow at 7. It was lovely to see Gus as well today in the studio. We love it that he pops in when he's here. Bringing us into the show, it's Stonebridge and Put 'em High. But we're going to go with this one, Artful Dodger and Romina Johnson, Moving Too Fast.

20 past 10. Let's see what's happening in the show today. Well, weather's coming up next. There is a threat of some kind of rain across somewhere across the island today. It's beautiful sunshine outside at the moment. So we're going to check that out across the islands and in the UK. We've also got our featured artist, two plays today of Bob Marley, and asking you for nominations for next week. As far as I'm aware, Cher is still in the lead, but I will check that out. We've got a musical birthday on this day in music, some local news as well, and news of how you can win a prize with our friends at The Gap. Plus, today's feature is the Finish the Lyrics. It's with our friends at Bespoke Provisioning. Now, all I'm going to ask you to do, I'm going to play you a bit of a song, and all you got to do is tell me what line of lyrics comes next. It's a good song today. I'm hoping that a lot of you will get it correct today, but we'll play that just after the break as well. But taking us in there, CC Peniston.

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0: The latest weather forecast right here on Wave Mallorca.
1: It's 26 degrees here in Mallorca at the moment. Does feel a little bit warmer though in the sunshine. Highs of 30 today, lows of 20. There is a threat, an orange warning for rain expected by around 1 o'clock today. But I just had a little look at the rain alarm that I have on my phone, and there's not very much rain around at the moment, but there could be some coming from over and on the mainland from this afternoon. Looking at the sunset this evening is at 19:56, 4 minutes to eight. Moving across to Menorca, 26 at the moment, mostly sunny. Menorca, 28 is the high, and lows of 21 with a yellow warning for rain over there as well. Moving to Ibiza, 26 at the moment, sunny conditions all day long today, but it does have an orange warning for rain, but that is for tomorrow. Highs of 27, lows of 24. London is 15 at the moment, partly cloudy, a little bit of sunshine there as well, with gusts of wind up to 23 kilometres an hour. 20 degrees is the high and lows of 13. We are expecting some rain somewhere on the island today. So take your brolly with you wherever you go. It's 10:34. I'm going to do this one by Luther Vandross.

0: It's 10:40, 22:11 if you like it the other way. And let's do our feature for today. It is Finish the Lyrics, going to play you a bit of a song. All you've got to do is tell me what line of lyrics comes next.
1: It's Finish the Lyrics. We'll play part of a tune, and all you've got to do is tell us the very next line. Think you know it? Prove it. 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
0: There you go. That is it. That is all you're getting. All you've got to do is tell me what line of lyrics comes next. If you think you know, 676-112-120 is the text and WhatsApp to send in your answer. You can do it online, on the socials, and of course through the app or the website as well. So you've got a good couple of hours or so to get your answers in today. We'll be playing that again in the next hour, and of course the answer will come at the end of the show today. It's a great tune. I'll be playing it at the end of the show, but you might know what line of lyrics comes next. Now, I've had a message from Sue this morning. She's not feeling so well, she said, this morning. She needs a little bit of motivation to get herself going. She says, play something a little bit upbeat. I don't think you can get much more upbeat than this, Sue.
2: Hey, you! Don't watch that. Watch this. This is the heavy, heavy monster sound. The nuttiest sound around. So if you're coming off the street and you're beginning to feel the heat, well, listen, Buster, you better start to move your feet to the rockin'est, rock-steady beat of madness.

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0: 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Yeah.

0: 10 to 11, another and 54 Ultra with Talk to You. Let's do our featured artist now. We have to fit two into the show today, so this is the first one. I've just had a quick look. Nothing's changed from yesterday. Cher is still in the lead. We've got Ray and Cliff Richard in the mix. I mean, there's an eclectic mix of artists there, isn't there? And I know I spoke to Mick Hadley yesterday, who nominated Ray, and he was like, come on, guys, get Ray to win. Yasmin, he said, if you're listening in, Yasmin, she's in America at the moment. If you're listening in, Yasmin, he wants you to get behind it and get Ray to win. But Cher is in the lead at the moment. Let's see what we can do about that, though, over the rest of the week. On Friday, after the end, well, at the end of my show, I'll reveal who is next week's featured artist. So jump onto the socials, put your nomination in, or you can message here to the studio through the app and website, and I will put it up on the socials for you. But this week, we are playing...
1: The featured artist for this week is...
0: It's Bob Marley from 1973.

Our featured artist for this week is Bob Marley. We're playing him right through all the shows, except for Richie Keeps Forgetting. So let's see what's happening in hour two as we're coming up towards the end of hour one. It's 10:55, 5 to 11. Finished the lyrics well. Listen, there's a few of you got it right, but John White was in there before I'd even played it. So he's obviously listened to it on our socials. So congratulations to you, John, but a couple of you have got it right. Some of you not quite, but I have let you know. We've got musical birthdays, some local news and news of how you can win a prize with our friends at The Gap. Taking us in, it's Ultra Nate, as she says it. I always thought it was Ultra Nate. Ultra Nate, Hugel, Emmanuel Angel, and Move Into the Sun.

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2: The Supreme Court has rejected Carles Puigdemont's latest request for an amnesty over the alleged misuse of public funds during Catalonia's independence process. The court accepts that a recent ruling by the European Court of Justice removes one of the previous reasons for refusing the amnesty, the alleged impact on European Union financial interests. However, the Supreme Court says another reason remains, that the alleged offence involved an intention to obtain a personal financial benefit. The courts also refused to lift the national arrest warrant against Puigdemont. The former Catalan president remains outside of Spain in exile. Justice Minister Felix Bolaños says that the full application of the amnesty law to those involved in the independence process is ultimately for a matter of time. In other news, a major forest fire in Torija in Valencia province is continuing to burn out of control. The Generalitat has raised the emergency response to Operation Level 2 and requested assistance from the UME, which has now been mobilised. 14 aircraft, 7 ground units and 12 fire engines are involved alongside Guardia Civil and Policía Nacional. Several properties have been evacuated as a precaution. Difficult terrain and strong winds are hampering the operation, whilst firefighters are dealing with several active fronts. AMS says conditions are particularly favourable for the rapid spread of fire. The temperatures are around 33 degrees, low humidity and wind gusts of above 30 kilometres an hour. And inflation has risen sharply in the country. Consumer prices increased by 4.3% in August compared with the year earlier, 7/10 higher than in July, the highest rate in more than 3 years. The main driver was energy, particularly fuel. Diesel prices ran 30% higher than a year earlier, whilst petrol rose by almost 17%. Underlying inflation, which excludes energy and unprocessed food, eased slightly to 2.9%.
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0: It's a radio show, and her name is Joe, so we're calling it The Joe Show. Yeah.

0: It's 9 minutes past 11. It's the 16th of September. We're into hour two of the Joe Show here on Wave Mallorca. Right through to 1 o'clock today. Bringing us into the hour is Freedom from Wham. First thing we have to do on the hour, though, is our feature for today. See if you know what the next line of lyrics is.
1: It's Finish the Lyrics. We'll play part of a tune, and all you've got to do is tell us the very next line. 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
0: There you go, that is it. All I'm asking you to do is tell me the next line of lyrics, please. So a few of you have answered. Thank you so much for joining in. We will obviously give you the answer towards the end of the show today. You might know it's Lisa Stansfield. You might even know what song it is. But do you know what the next line of lyrics is? Get in touch here to the studio direct, 676-112-120, through the app and website. And of course, you can hear that little bit of a song again up on the socials and put your answer there. Thanks so much to Bespoke Provisioning for sponsoring the feature today. It's Ginny. We keep warm. It's still warm out there, isn't it?

0: It's Ultra Beat. We're feeling fine. It's 11:17. Time for our musical birthday for today. Now, I have chosen Jake Roach, British singer, songwriter and actor, best known as the lead vocalist of the band Rixton, who scored the 2014 UK number one single with this one.
1: Oh.

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Degrees of Motion. Do you want it right now? It's 11:28. Let's do some local news. From our friends at the Mallorca Daily Bulletin, repeat offenders operating illegal holiday rentals in Mallorca could face daily fines of between 50,000 and 500,000 euros until they cease trading, with persistent cases referred to the prosecutor's office. The legal holiday let sector has welcomed the tougher approach, saying unlicensed properties create unfair competition. So far this year, 146 cases have been opened and more than 4 million euros in fines proposed. Also in the news, concerns have also been raised about Mallorca's beaches. Although 91% of Spain's bathing waters are rated excellent, sites in Pollença and Santanyí failed to meet minimum cleanliness standards because of local runoff campaigners. Campaigners in the Puerto Pollença have blamed sewage spills, illegal anchoring, heavy boat traffic and changes to the coastline for declining water quality. Meanwhile, tourism experts say Mallorca's growth since the 1990s has placed increasing pressure on housing, water, transport and public services without delivering the same improvement in residents' living standards. They say that the issue is saturation rather than hostility towards tourists. Almost 40 million euros from tourist tax revenue will now fund 14 water projects, including improvements in desalination plants, pipelines, wastewater treatment and leak detection. The Andratx desalination plant will be expanded to produce an additional 7.5 million litres of water per day. Lastly, airlines have welcomed Spain's decision to limit the planned increase in airport charges to 0.33%, although it has been warned that fees will still remain, but they wanted fees to be cut. Ending on a lighter note, Lady Amelia Windsor, 44th in line to the British throne, has been enjoying some September sunshine and swimming here in Mallorca. That is your local news for today. This is Janet Jackson.

11:34. Now, as you know, we're coming up towards the, well, we are in the middle of September. We've got about 5 or 6 weeks to go before Halloween. Now, if you've got a Halloween event, if you've got a restaurant and you're doing a special menu or anything to do with Halloween that you want to promote, get in touch with us here at the radio and we can help you promote it. 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We do things from as little as €20 per day. 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We're going to do this though, taking us into the break. It's Gala, Freed from Desire.

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5: 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Yeah.

It's Evoke with Arms of Lorraine. Now, I wanted to let you know how you can win a prize from our friends at The Gap Counselling. They're offering you the chance to win a personal development coaching session. Now, I would say that I'm probably not into all of that kind of thing, but I do think that going for one of these sessions might be quite eye-opening, I have to say. You know, I'm not sort of a touchy-feely kind of, you know, going for all of the counselling kind of things. I do definitely agree that it's, you know, you should have it if you need it. And I definitely probably need that kind of thing. But it would be, I think, a very eye-opening session to have with a personal development coaching session, just to see, you know, what you can do, what you can achieve and those kind of things. I think that it would be a very positive experience to do. And you can win it this week with our friends at The Gap Counselling. 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Now they do personal development courses. 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And Great Expectations, a collaborative programme built for relationship communication. Now, if you're interested in any of that or just want to find out a little bit more, go to thegapcounselling.com. All of those details are on our socials. So you can read up all a little bit about it and jump on their website too. Now, if you want to win that session, which I think will be a very interesting, you need to get a question correct this week and like and share our post as well on our socials, please. And the more questions you get right, the more chances you have to win, because if you do all 5 days and get all five questions correct, you'll be in the bin to win five times. And Gary hopefully will be here on Friday to choose the winner with Richie during breakfast. Now, today's question is, 32% of people say this is their favourite form of exercise. What? 32% of people say this is their favourite form of exercise. What is it? Now, if you think you know, as I said, jump on the socials, put your answer in, and if you're correct, you'll be in a bin to win. So good luck with that. It's the Water Boys. Hole of the Moon.

It's 11:57, coming up to the end of the second hour of the show. Spin Doctors with Two Princes. Let's see what's happening in hour three. Well, finish the lyric. Quite a few of you have got it right now. Well done to you. It's a great song. I'm going to go out with that song today. I'm going to be playing that straight after the break. We've got What Bonkers National Day is our favourite. On This Day in Music, another play of the featured artist. And I'll reveal the line of lyrics I've been looking for the whole show at the end of the hour. Taking us into the break, though, it's Zoe. Sunshine on a rainy day.

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2: In today's news, the NHS is facing major changes after the Thirlwall inquiry into Lucy Letby found that at least three of her murders could have been prevented if hospital bosses had acted sooner. The report described a complete failure to protect babies and criticised poor communication with parents. The Health Secretary says one of the urgent recommendations in cot cameras on neonatal wards will now be fast-tracked. Meanwhile, two people have died and four others were seriously injured after a pickup truck struck pedestrians and then collided with two cars in Doncaster. Police say a 30-year-old man was arrested on suspicion of causing death and serious injury by dangerous driving. In politics, Prime Minister Andy Burnham is expected to meet Donald Trump for the first time next week in New York during the United Nations General Assembly. The meeting has not yet been formally confirmed by Downing Street, but is expected to cover UK-US relations and international security. In other news, Nottingham has become one of the first UK cities to introduce new powers against balaclavas and face coverings being used to hide someone's identity while committing crime or antisocial behaviour. Police can order coverings to be removed, issue £70 fines and confiscate them. There are exemptions for religious, medical and work reasons. Former England footballer Raheem Sterling has pleaded guilty to dangerous driving, possession of nitrous oxide and failing to provide a specimen after crashing a Lamborghini on the M3 earlier this year. No one was injured in the crash. The 31-year-old will be sentenced at a later date. And finally, a big night for British talent at the Emmy Awards, where Welsh actor Matthew Rhys made history by winning two leading actor awards at the same ceremony. His comedy Widow's Bay also broke records, and Rhys used his acceptance speech to praise Wales as a small but mighty nation. For Wave Mallorca, this is Harriet Gordon.
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0: It's a radio show, and her name is Jo, so we're calling it The Jo Show. Yeah.

0: 10 past 12. It's the 16th of September. This is the last hour, hour three of the Joe Show, here till 1 o'clock today. Coming up after me, Spencer James, between one and four. I actually got the backwards forwards quiz yesterday. I sent the answer to Izzy and she has confirmed that I am correct. So yes, very happy with that. But he'll be playing it again today during his show with his single of the week too. Dez is here between four and six with Drive Time. And then we've got, I enjoyed his classic show last night. And he did play a tune, Sound of Eden. And I said, play your version, Dez. And he went, it's not old enough to be an old classic yet. I agree. Okay, I agree. Also, as well, between 6 and 8, Chris Marina is in the chair with Hidden Affairs. And then Dez is back with his Soul Kitchen, which was from Sunday. So if you missed Sunday's show, you've got another chance to listen to it this evening. So lots of reasons to keep tuned in here to Wave Mallorca. It's 11 minutes past 12. Let's do this.
1: 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We'll play part of a tune, and all you've got to do is tell us the very next line. 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
0: There we go. That is it. That is all you're getting. Now, we'll be playing it just one more time towards the end of the hour. But if you do want to listen to it again, you can on the socials and give me your answer up there too. Or you can message here to the studio and I'll put your name down on the list. I've got a few names on the list already. So well done to all of you that have already messaged in today. Nobody so far, though, nobody has actually sang me that line of lyrics yet. And usually we get one or two. So we will see. It always makes me smile. We're going to do this, though, with Nathan Dawn. Abby Flynn.

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0: all of the sisters.
1: 19 minutes past 12. It's time for our bonkers national days for today. There is a lot today. Take a big deep breath. Okay, National Guacamole Day today. I do like guacamole, I have to say. I like avocado in general, I have to say, so yeah. National Play-Doh Day. Oh, I do love the smell of Play-Doh. Who doesn't? Who can say they don't like? Is it a kind of vanilla smell, something like that? But I do like the smell of Play-Doh. International Day for the Preservation of the Ozone Layer. Okay. Trail of Tears Commemoration Day today. I think that's over in Canada, actually. National Step Family Day today. That's a nice one. National Working Parents Day today. Okay, that's all of us, yeah. Mayflower Day today as well. Pet Promise Day today. So basically promise your pet that you'll look after them. That's in the UK and America. Collect Rocks Day today. No idea. National Choose Your Chocolate Day today. What's your favourite? What's your favourite chocolate? I'm one of those strange people that likes plain dark chocolate for sure. National, are you ready for this? This is probably the most bonkers one. National School Backpack Awareness Day today. You know, you have to be aware of the school backpacks. Stay away from Seattle Day today. It's World Barber Day today to our lovely friends Lee, also Dean as well. It's your day today, Barber Day. International Day for Interventional Cardiology. National School Backpack Awareness Day today. You know, you have to be aware of the school backpacks. Stay away from Seattle Day today. It's World Barber Day today to our lovely friends Lee, also Dean as well.

0: Well, if you're on public transport, you would do that every day, yeah? Also as well, it's National Cinnamon Raisin Bread Day today, and National Uniform Day today. And it's also Mexican Independence Day today. Now, I always try to fit a song to it. Out of all of those, there was lots of those today. I couldn't really think of one, so I've gone a little bit left of field because it is National Fitness Day today in the UK. And as we've said, it is Teenager Workout Day today. Now, if you know the video to this song, you'd understand why I'm putting it in that goes with the National Fitness Day today.
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out to Rich Delicioso. He said, play me a tune. That's Ella Henderson and Jax Jones with This. It is this. Sorry. This is real. Come on, Joe. Get it right. Half an hour to go. I think my brain and my mouth are not connected today, unfortunately. But let's do On This Day in Music. Now, something I didn't know and you would never believe is in 2022, Robbie Williams overtook Elvis Presley to become the solo artist with the most UK number one albums ever when his latest album, XXV, topped the UK chart. He had 13 number ones. Only the Beatles had more number one albums than Robbie with 15 across their career. Incredible. You would never know that of Robbie Williams, would you? So we're going to do a bit of hot fudge, I think.

0: It's 12:38. Taking us into the break, it's our featured artist for this week. Now, let's have a quick look. We've got a couple more. We've got one more in for Cher. We've got one more in for Ray as well. So at the moment, Cher is still in the lead. And one, two, three. Oh, hang on a minute. Cher and Ray are equal. I'm just counting them up. Cher and Ray are equal at the moment. So it's a bit of a competition between Cher and Ray. And we've got Cliff Richard there in the background waiting to see if he gets any more votes. But yes, one, two, three for Ray and three for Cher at the moment. So if you want either of those to win, jump onto the socials, put your nomination in. And of course, you can message that through to the studio and we'll put the nomination up there for you. But this week we are playing...
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0: 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Yeah.

0: It's the 49ers with Don't You Love Me. It's 12:48, 12 minutes to 1. Let's see if you
1: it's
0: know...
1: It's finished the lyrics.
0: What line of lyrics comes of next? Tune,
1: and all you've got to do is tell us the very next line. Think you know it? Prove it. 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
0: There you go, that is it. Your last listen to today's Finish the Lyrics. If you think you know what line of lyrics comes next, you have 4 minutes, 39 seconds to get your answers in. All the usual places, please.

12:53, Maloko and Sing It Back. Well, it's time for me to reveal the line of lyrics that I've been looking for throughout the whole show today.

0: So it was my baby, but I'm going to find him. So congratulations, John White. You were the first one to get it today, even before I'd even played it on air. Sue, you were the next one. Mark, Natalie P, you got it right as well. To Sam, Annabelle, Beth in the UK, Laura, Neil, Pete, Matty, also to, I can't read my own writing, oh, Mick Hadley, and also Rich Delicioso, both sang it to me down the phone. So thank you very much for that. And also as well to Linda. That was one I couldn't read my own writing on. Well done to all of you. Thank you so much for joining in with Finish the Lyrics today. There will be another one next Wednesday with our friends at Bespoke Provisioning. Good afternoon, Simon and all the gang down there. I hope you're having a great day. So I'm going to leave you with that. A little bit of Lisa Stansfield. Don't tune off. Spencer's up next between 1 and 4. And I'll be back tomorrow at 10 o'clock. Have a great day. Take care.
1: I've got to let him know how much I care. I'll never give up looking for my...

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3: In today's news, the NHS is facing major changes after the Thirlwall inquiry into Lucy Letby found that at least three of her murders could have been prevented if hospital bosses had acted sooner. The report described a complete failure to protect babies and criticised poor communication with parents. The Health Secretary says one of the urgent recommendations in cot cameras on neonatal wards will now be fast-tracked. Meanwhile, two people have died and four others were seriously injured after a pickup truck struck pedestrians and then collided with two cars in Doncaster. Police say a 30-year-old man was arrested on suspicion of causing death and serious injury by dangerous driving. In politics, Prime Minister Andy Burnham is expected to meet Donald Trump for the first time next week in New York during the United Nations General Assembly. The meeting has not yet been formally confirmed by Downing Street, but is expected to cover UK-US relations and international security. In other news, Nottingham has become one of the first UK cities to introduce new powers against balaclavas and face coverings being used to hide someone's identity while committing crime or antisocial behaviour. Police can order coverings to be removed, issue £70 fines and confiscate them. There are exemptions for religious, medical and work reasons. Former England footballer Raheem Sterling has pleaded guilty to dangerous driving, possession of nitrous oxide and failing to provide a specimen after crashing a Lamborghini on the M3 earlier this year. No one was injured in the crash. The 31-year-old will be sentenced at a later date. And finally, a big night for British talent at the Emmy Awards, where Welsh actor Matthew Rhys made history by winning two leading actor awards at the same ceremony. His comedy Widow's Bay also broke records, and Rhys used his acceptance speech to praise Wales as a small but mighty nation. For Wave Mallorca, this is Harriet Gordon.
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Feel Good Radio for Mallorca and beyond with Emily Sandé Shine. King of the show today. Good afternoon to you. It's Spencer James with you here with One Stop World. A very good afternoon to you. How are you? Hope you're good. Hope you're well on this Wednesday afternoon, 16th of September. Halfway through the week already. Goodness me. But anyway, how are you? Hope you're good. Hope you're keeping good. And tickety-boo. Thank you to Jo for the Jo Show. She is back tomorrow. It's Spencer with you till 4. Geese on the way. The band, not the bird. FYI. James Blunt and One Direction as well. After Chasing Status and Debbie. Brand new. This has gone too far. Afternoon.

One Direction, Gotta Be You, Wave Me Orca. Yeah, everyone's talking about Oasis making a big comeback. They're coining it in. I reckon about 5 years' time. Obviously, they lost a band member. But I reckon One Direction will reform in a few years' time. I'm just going to say it. I have a feeling, you know, that they'll about 10 years' time, they'll go, do you know what? Let's regroup. You heard it here first. 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James Blunt plays after Geese then. 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
2: Spencer James, brought to you by One Stop World. 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

The brilliant Kelly Clarkson behind this Hazel Eyes on Wave Mallorca. Good afternoon. It's Spencer with you. My next play of my single of the week from Natasha Bedingfield is on the way for you. Bit of a one-hit wonder as well, from around about 15 years ago, something like that. Plays in a few moments' time. Before that, though, bit of Bruno Mars and Risk It All.

0: John Fine Scary, that song's 15 years old.
1: Wait, what?
0: Eric Prydz and Call On Me. So we are then, day three of the week. Day three for my single of the week. I really, really am liking this. Brand new from Natasha Bedingfield. This is dot, dot, dot.

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0: Spencer James, brought to you by One Stop World. 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

Sampling Gypsy Woman by Crystal Waters, wasn't it? Katy Perry and Doechii. I'm his, he's mine. It's Spencer with you. It's Wave Me Orca. Ah, yes, that time again. Time for the Backwards Forwards quiz. Every week, Izzy and I get a song. We spin it around the wrong way. You need to figure out what the answer is to the song we've spun around the wrong way. Think you know what the answer is? Facebook.com/WaveMeOrcaRadioStation is the place to go. Let's know what you think the answer is. Here we go then. This is it. Day 3, play 1 of the Backwards Forwards quiz. And the song this week goes a little bit like this.

The clue I've given you, one hit wonder from the late 90s. Very late 90s. What do you think the answer is? 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Send us a voice note if you want. Let us know what you think the answer will be. And we will get you the answer Friday just before 4 o'clock right here on Wave New Yorker. David Gray plays after this. Brand new from Lulu. You heard that right. This is I'm in Love Again.

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1: In today's news, the NHS is facing major changes after the Thirlwall inquiry into Lucy Letby found that at least three of her murders could have been prevented if hospital bosses had acted sooner. The report described a complete failure to protect babies and criticised poor communication with parents. The Health Secretary says one of the urgent recommendations in cot cameras on neonatal wards will now be fast-tracked. Meanwhile, two people have died and four others were seriously injured after a pickup truck struck pedestrians and then collided with two cars in Doncaster. Police say a 30-year-old man was arrested on suspicion of causing death and serious injury by dangerous driving. In politics, Prime Minister Andy Burnham is expected to meet Donald Trump for the first time next week in New York during the United Nations General Assembly. The meeting has not yet been formally confirmed by Downing Street, but is expected to cover UK-US relations and international security. In other news, Nottingham has become one of the first UK cities to introduce new powers against balaclavas and face coverings being used to hide someone's identity while committing crime or antisocial behaviour. Police can order coverings to be removed, issue £70 fines and confiscate them. There are exemptions for religious, medical and work reasons. Former England footballer Raheem Sterling has pleaded guilty to dangerous driving, possession of nitrous oxide and failing to provide a specimen after crashing a Lamborghini on the M3 earlier this year. No one was injured in the crash. The 31-year-old will be sentenced at a later date. And finally, a big night for British talent at the Emmy Awards, where Welsh actor Matthew Rhys made history by winning two leading actor awards at the same ceremony. His comedy Widow's Bay also broke records, and Rhys used his acceptance speech to praise Wales as a small but mighty nation. For Wave Mallorca, this is Harriet Gordon.
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0: Such a great tune, that one. Do you know what? That is an absolute foot tapper. Brian Adams, Anything That's Good On Me Is You. Wave New Yorker, 105.2, 102, smart devices, DAB Plus, and online as well at wavenewyorker.com. Spencer James with you, taking you through till 4 o'clock this afternoon. Hope you're keeping good. Hope you're keeping well. Hope everything is all ship shape and Bristol fashion for you on this Wednesday afternoon. Right, stay with us on the way. Madison Beer, Amelia Moore plays after this. Brand new from Becky Hill. This is Changes. It's Wave New Yorker.
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More about that on the way for you very shortly here on Wave Mallorca. Dana Vickers plays after Amelia Moore. This is Prom Queen.

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You can... But they've got sort of three main things: great expectations, collaborative program built for relationship communication, Man in the Mirror, dedicated program tailored specifically for men's personal growth, and or Dare to Be You, specialized personal empowerment identity course centered on understanding your true self and recognizing your personal needs as well. 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Like and share the post if you get the answer correct as well. You're in the bin to win with Richie on Friday morning. Shakespeare's Sister on the way after Alicia Keys right here on Wave Mallorca.

Shakespeare's sister. They're still going, believe it or not. Still doing music. It is Spencer Shapes here, Waving Yorker, on this Wednesday afternoon. I'm going to have for you a reminder of the backwards-forwards quiz on the way. After Ed Sheeran and Azizam.

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Millennium, Ryan Tedder, and With Your Love right here on Wave Mallorca. It's Spence here. Wednesday afternoon, and the guests keep on coming in. But what is the answer to the backwards forwards quiz? 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But what is the tune that Izzy and I have spun around the wrong way this week? The clue I'm giving you is that it is a one-hit wonder from the late 90s. But what is a song we spun around the wrong way this week? Here we go then. Day 3, play 2.

If you think you know what the answer is, facebook.com/WaveYorkRadioStation is the place to go. Let's know what the answer will be, and we will get you the answer just before 4 o'clock on Friday's show. Other music on the way from Robin after this, from Blue, brand new from them. 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
1: In today's news, the NHS is facing major changes after the Thirlwall inquiry into Lucy Letby found that at least three of her murders could have been prevented if hospital bosses had acted sooner. The report described a complete failure to protect babies and criticised poor communication with parents. The Health Secretary says one of the urgent recommendations in cot cameras on neonatal wards will now be fast-tracked. Meanwhile, two people have died and four others were seriously injured after a pickup truck struck pedestrians and then collided with two cars in Doncaster. Police say a 30-year-old man was arrested on suspicion of causing death and serious injury by dangerous driving. In politics, Prime Minister Andy Burnham is expected to meet Donald Trump for the first time next week in New York during the United Nations General Assembly. The meeting has not yet been formally confirmed by Downing Street, but is expected to cover UK-US relations and international security. In other news, Nottingham has become one of the first UK cities to introduce new powers against balaclavas and face coverings being used to hide someone's identity while committing crime or antisocial behaviour. Police can order coverings to be removed, issue £70 fines and confiscate them. There are exemptions for religious, medical and work reasons. Former England footballer Raheem Sterling has pleaded guilty to dangerous driving, possession of nitrous oxide and failing to provide a specimen after crashing a Lamborghini on the M3 earlier this year. No one was injured in the crash. The 31-year-old will be sentenced at a later date. And finally, a big night for British talent at the Emmy Awards, where Welsh actor Matthew Rhys made history by winning two leading actor awards at the same ceremony. His comedy Widow's Bay also broke records, and Rhys used his acceptance speech to praise Wales as a small but mighty nation. For Wave Mallorca, this is Harriet Gordon.
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Do you know what? That song's 40 years old and it still sounds absolutely incredible. It's one of my favourite songs of all time. Peter Gabriel and Sledgehammer kicking off the Hour of the Sour. It's Wave New York 105.2, 102 smart devices, DAB Plus, and online as well, and on the app too as well. All the details about the app, wavenewyork.com is the place to go. It's Spence with you. On the way, Purple Disco Machine, Benjamin Ingrosso and Noel Rogers, Harry Styles as well, after Ray and Amma, brand new. This is Joy.

It's Waving Your Purple Disco Machine, Benjamin Ingrosso and Noel Rogers and Honey Boy on this Wednesday afternoon. Crossable Erics. 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
1: 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Want to know more about them? Listen in. This week's featured artist is
0: the phenomenal legend that was Bob Marley. Here he is with the Wailers, Iron Lion's Eye.

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It's Waving Orca. Spencer James with you. Good afternoon to you. Agro Santos and Candy. 4 o'clock today, then. It is Drive with Dares with Naughty Parts. Before that, though, let us do a backwards forwards quiz. Every week, Izzy and I get a song spin around the wrong way. You can figure out what the answer is to the track that we have spun around the wrong way this week. Simple as that, really. But what is the answer? Think you know what it is. Facebook.com/WaveYorkRadioStation is the place to go. Here we go, then. Day three, play three of the backwards forwards quiz. But what is the song I've spun around the wrong way this week?

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That's the place to go. Let us know what you think the answer will be, and I'll get you the answer this time on Friday. Billy Joel on the way for you off this. I love this tune. Brand new from Somber. My body isn't ready. 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
1: In today's news, the NHS is facing major changes after the Thirlwall inquiry into Lucy Letby found that at least three of her murders could have been prevented if hospital bosses had acted sooner. The report described a complete failure to protect babies and criticised poor communication with parents. The Health Secretary says one of the urgent recommendations in cot cameras on neonatal wards will now be fast-tracked. Meanwhile, two people have died and four others were seriously injured after a pickup truck struck pedestrians and then collided with two cars in Doncaster. Police say a 30-year-old man was arrested on suspicion of causing death and serious injury by dangerous driving. In politics, Prime Minister Andy Burnham is expected to meet Donald Trump for the first time next week in New York during the United Nations General Assembly. The meeting has not yet been formally confirmed by Downing Street, but is expected to cover UK-US relations and international security. In other news, Nottingham has become one of the first UK cities to introduce new powers against balaclavas and face coverings being used to hide someone's identity while committing crime or antisocial behaviour. Police can order coverings to be removed, issue £70 fines and confiscate them. There are exemptions for religious, medical and work reasons. Former England footballer Raheem Sterling has pleaded guilty to dangerous driving, possession of nitrous oxide and failing to provide a specimen after crashing a Lamborghini on the M3 earlier this year. No one was injured in the crash. The 31-year-old will be sentenced at a later date. And finally, a big night for British talent at the Emmy Awards, where Welsh actor Matthew Rhys made history by winning two leading actor awards at the same ceremony. His comedy Widow's Bay also broke records, and Rhys used his acceptance speech to praise Wales as a small but mighty nation. For Wave Mallorca, this is Harriet Gordon.
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4: So, this is for those of you that are travelling on the road from Port Owls to, let's say, Sondaretta, through the tunnel. There is a lady that's broken down in the tunnel. She's on the right-hand side, obviously. What am I on about, obviously? No, there's two sides of the tunnel. She's on the right-hand side, yes, broken down. And then just through the tunnel, there is two cars that have had a smack, and the Guardia Civil are there taking all the traffic down to one lane. It's very, very difficult to avoid that unless you go through Palma and go all the way around. That's your other option. Trust me, I know this. I'm a doctor.

It is another Michael Jackson remix. I've just found Michael Jackson Billie Jean remix as well. You're not getting that today. You don't need that today.

It is one of those tracks that when you listen to it and you listen to Michael Jackson's voice, you can hear the happiness in his voice singing that song. Those little, yeah, come on. Such a good track. Off the Wall. Sergeant Slick's Disco Tizer Mix.

So according to sources, the president of the airports has described airports in the Balearics that by 2031 they're going to extend them so that they can handle 50 million passengers. It's a bit mad, isn't it? That's a lot of people. Also shows you how many people are moving to Mallorca or the Balearics, to Ibiza, to Menorca. Must be mad.

So the weather. Apparently it's happening tonight. The whole lot's coming. Thunderstorms. Rain alerts. Let's see, shall we?

Miss Tracy Hamlin, Never Too Much. The original done by Lionel Richie, of course. If you didn't know, where have you been? Really, where have you been? Yeah. That version works. It's girly, you can sing along to it. Dedication to the young ladies from Manchester I met last night in the stadium. We're your core audience. Oh, okay. I love it when they come at you like that. We're dancing, you gotta look after us, not the one sitting down. Right, okay. So all the music I'm playing for is just for you. Yeah, I gotta forget the ones that are sitting down. Right, okay. Not that I was playing for the ones sitting down in the first place, but as you say, you're my core audience. This.

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0: So welcome back. Just having a look at the Daily Bulletin and reading about some of the thieves that have been working along the different beaches, especially along the Arenal coastline. And the storyline reads really, really bad. You should have a look at it. 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

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Shout's going out to my sister Donna, listening in the UK, sitting next to Mama. So I was in the UK at the weekend at Reminisce Festival on Saturday. Good time, good time. It's a good day out. Reminisce Festival.

Okay, Drive Time Wednesday, you're with me, Des Mitchell, taking you through. Hope you're good. Catch me in the stadium this evening. Tribute is Tina Turner. And we're adding a saxophonist for some reason tonight. Apparently he's pretty good, so. You can either listen to Charlie's voice or watch the saxophonist.

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3: In today's news, the NHS is facing major changes after the Thirlwall inquiry into Lucy Letby found that at least three of her murders could have been prevented if hospital bosses had acted sooner. The report described a complete failure to protect babies and criticised poor communication with parents. The Health Secretary says one of the urgent recommendations in cot cameras on neonatal wards will now be fast-tracked. Meanwhile, two people have died and four others were seriously injured after a pickup truck struck pedestrians and then collided with two cars in Doncaster. Police say a 30-year-old man was arrested on suspicion of causing death and serious injury by dangerous driving. In politics, Prime Minister Andy Burnham is expected to meet Donald Trump for the first time next week in New York during the United Nations General Assembly. The meeting has not yet been formally confirmed by Downing Street, but is expected to cover UK-US relations and international security. In other news, Nottingham has become one of the first UK cities to introduce new powers against balaclavas and face coverings being used to hide someone's identity while committing crime or antisocial behaviour. Police can order coverings to be removed, issue £70 fines and confiscate them. There are exemptions for religious, medical and work reasons. Former England footballer Raheem Sterling has pleaded guilty to dangerous driving, possession of nitrous oxide and failing to provide a specimen after crashing a Lamborghini on the M3 earlier this year. No one was injured in the crash. The 31-year-old will be sentenced at a later date. And finally, a big night for British talent at the Emmy Awards, where Welsh actor Matthew Rhys made history by winning two leading actor awards at the same ceremony. His comedy Widow's Bay also broke records, and Rhys used his acceptance speech to praise Wales as a small but mighty nation. For Wave Mallorca, this is Harriet Gordon.
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8: 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Tell a friend to tell a friend. Now, as I said, we went out with Paul Holroyd, the PH Project. Coming back in with him too.

Drive Time Wednesday, playing you the PH Project, Rhythm is a Dancer, featuring Catherine Ellis. Steady as we go. Let's check this out together.

keep doing that. Still keep doing that. So it's Rhythm as a Dancer featuring Catherine Ellis. The PH Project, they're out of Coventry in the UK. He does lots and lots of remixes and mashups like that. He's working on Michael Jackson, PYT and Beat It right now, and he's just told me that. Thank you, Paul. Mark Knight. And Mark Dedroff.

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Fine gentleman, makes some really good tracks. That's Some Kind of Feeling. You with me, Des Mitchell? 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Going to bring the beats down just a little bit and do this because we haven't played it for a few days. The track is Rain Me In with Olivia Dean, but this version nobody seems to have. It's done so good. The DJ Jazzy mix of Rain Me In. And I gotta be honest with you, I had a good search for it and found it on YouTube, and I just love it.

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1: In today's news, the NHS is facing major changes after the Thirlwall inquiry into Lucy Letby found that at least three of her murders could have been prevented if hospital bosses had acted sooner. The report described a complete failure to protect babies and criticised poor communication with parents. The Health Secretary says one of the urgent recommendations in cot cameras on neonatal wards will now be fast-tracked. Meanwhile, two people have died and four others were seriously injured after a pickup truck struck pedestrians and then collided with two cars in Doncaster. Police say a 30-year-old man was arrested on suspicion of causing death and serious injury by dangerous driving. In politics, Prime Minister Andy Burnham is expected to meet Donald Trump for the first time next week in New York during the United Nations General Assembly. The meeting has not yet been formally confirmed by Downing Street, but is expected to cover UK-US relations and international security. In other news, Nottingham has become one of the first UK cities to introduce new powers against balaclavas and face coverings being used to hide someone's identity while committing crime or antisocial behaviour. Police can order coverings to be removed, issue £70 fines and confiscate them. There are exemptions for religious, medical and work reasons. Former England footballer Raheem Sterling has pleaded guilty to dangerous driving, possession of nitrous oxide and failing to provide a specimen after crashing a Lamborghini on the M3 earlier this year. No one was injured in the crash. The 31-year-old will be sentenced at a later date. And finally, a big night for British talent at the Emmy Awards, where Welsh actor Matthew Rhys made history by winning two leading actor awards at the same ceremony. His comedy Widow's Bay also broke records, and Rhys used his acceptance speech to praise Wales as a small but mighty nation. For Wave Mallorca, this is Harriet Gordon.
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7: That's true, like every week. I am Chris Marina and this is Hidden Affairs, your weekly dose of fresh new house music tunes. In this week's session, we've got news from, for example, Duke Gomez and DJ Loca. It's the Afro Soul mix and the track's called Dangerous. But that's not all, and it's different in this week's session, because we are starting with Afro House, then some house tunes, a deep house track, and we are ending with soul, funk, and disco to relax. Enjoy this week's session. I'm Chris Marina.

It's the new one from Lalo Lay. Caimara. What a tune.

Classic coming in. Goosebumps, Matt Sawyer and Chris Leon together with Eris. It just won't do.

It's Barbara Tucker, DJ Spen, Tommy Davis, and Gianni Junior. Gianni Junior Summer 2026 redub. Or think about it.

0: whatever you like.
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0: Whatever you like, however you move.

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Fresh new tracks week by week, Hidden Affairs with myself, Chris Marina. No replay for over 10 years. And this is Work by Jude and Frank together with Nine E.

And the beat goes on. Beat goes on. A new one by Adam Tan and Raphael. You're with me, Chris Marina, and Hidden Affairs. 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
1: In today's news, the NHS is facing major changes after the Thirlwall inquiry into Lucy Letby found that at least three of her murders could have been prevented if hospital bosses had acted sooner. The report described a complete failure to protect babies and criticised poor communication with parents. The Health Secretary says one of the urgent recommendations in cot cameras on neonatal wards will now be fast-tracked. Meanwhile, two people have died and four others were seriously injured after a pickup truck struck pedestrians and then collided with two cars in Doncaster. Police say a 30-year-old man was arrested on suspicion of causing death and serious injury by dangerous driving. In politics, Prime Minister Andy Burnham is expected to meet Donald Trump for the first time next week in New York during the United Nations General Assembly. The meeting has not yet been formally confirmed by Downing Street, but is expected to cover UK-US relations and international security. In other news, Nottingham has become one of the first UK cities to introduce new powers against balaclavas and face coverings being used to hide someone's identity while committing crime or antisocial behaviour. Police can order coverings to be removed, issue £70 fines and confiscate them. There are exemptions for religious, medical and work reasons. Former England footballer Raheem Sterling has pleaded guilty to dangerous driving, possession of nitrous oxide and failing to provide a specimen after crashing a Lamborghini on the M3 earlier this year. No one was injured in the crash. The 31-year-old will be sentenced at a later date. And finally, a big night for British talent at the Emmy Awards, where Welsh actor Matthew Rhys made history by winning two leading actor awards at the same ceremony. His comedy Widow's Bay also broke records, and Rhys used his acceptance speech to praise Wales as a small but mighty nation. For Wave Mallorca, this is Harriet Gordon.
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1: In today's news, the NHS is facing major changes after the Thirlwall inquiry into Lucy Letby found that at least three of her murders could have been prevented if hospital bosses had acted sooner. The report described a complete failure to protect babies and criticised poor communication with parents. The Health Secretary says one of the urgent recommendations in cot cameras on neonatal wards will now be fast-tracked. Meanwhile, two people have died and four others were seriously injured after a pickup truck struck pedestrians and then collided with two cars in Doncaster. Police say a 30-year-old man was arrested on suspicion of causing death and serious injury by dangerous driving. In politics, Prime Minister Andy Burnham is expected to meet Donald Trump for the first time next week in New York during the United Nations General Assembly. The meeting has not yet been formally confirmed by Downing Street, but is expected to cover UK-US relations and international security. In other news, Nottingham has become one of the first UK cities to introduce new powers against balaclavas and face coverings being used to hide someone's identity while committing crime or antisocial behaviour. Police can order coverings to be removed, issue £70 fines and confiscate them. There are exemptions for religious, medical and work reasons. Former England footballer Raheem Sterling has pleaded guilty to dangerous driving, possession of nitrous oxide and failing to provide a specimen after crashing a Lamborghini on the M3 earlier this year. No one was injured in the crash. The 31-year-old will be sentenced at a later date. And finally, a big night for British talent at the Emmy Awards, where Welsh actor Matthew Rhys made history by winning two leading actor awards at the same ceremony. His comedy Widow's Bay also broke records, and Rhys used his acceptance speech to praise Wales as a small but mighty nation. For Wave Mallorca, this is Harriet Gordon.
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1: So how you doing? Kicked off with K. John on the Ocean 2009, Sylvia Stripling, You Can't Turn Me Away 1980, Jahi, Diamond in the Rough 2002, Chaka Khan, Papillon, aka Hot Butterfly 1980, Luther Vandross did it first, Jean Chandler, Does She Have a Friend for Me 1980, and this from Patrice Russian, You Remind Me 1982. I got caught up in the male-female thing. K. John, Sylvia Stripling, Jaheim, Chaka Khan, Gene Chandler, Patrice Russell. And I thought, oh, need to say hello.

0: It's Soul Kitchen with me, Des Mitchell. This is how we do each and every week, just like this.
1: Well, he's in a Des Mitchell, cool, no, sir.
0: Steady. 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I'll be sure.

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0: I'll Be Sure, Night and Day, 1988. Juicy, Sugar Free, 85. William Devon, Be Thankful for What You Got, 74.
1: It's our turn, turn to be.
0: And Soul to Soul.

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I'm 15, and this is the big track around the soul clubs around Birmingham.

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Betty Wright. The story of the clean-up woman.

Soul Kitchen, so we do it. William DeBjorn, Be Thankful for What You Got, 74. Soul to Soul, Keep on Moving, 89. Temptations, Stay, 98. Betty Wright, Clean Up Woman, 71, 72.

0: so kitchy with me, Des Mitchell, so we do it.
1: But he's not Des Mitchell, cool, no sir.
0: Tanya Marie. I can still remember to this day paying £15 for the album from Don Christie Record Shop, Birmingham. Money back then, 1983. Lady's name was Tanya Marie. And this was the jazz track from the album. Come with me.

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1: In today's news, the NHS is facing major changes after the Thirlwall inquiry into Lucy Letby found that at least three of her murders could have been prevented if hospital bosses had acted sooner. The report described a complete failure to protect babies and criticised poor communication with parents. The Health Secretary says one of the urgent recommendations in cot cameras on neonatal wards will now be fast-tracked. Meanwhile, two people have died and four others were seriously injured after a pickup truck struck pedestrians and then collided with two cars in Doncaster. Police say a 30-year-old man was arrested on suspicion of causing death and serious injury by dangerous driving. In politics, Prime Minister Andy Burnham is expected to meet Donald Trump for the first time next week in New York during the United Nations General Assembly. The meeting has not yet been formally confirmed by Downing Street, but is expected to cover UK-US relations and international security. In other news, Nottingham has become one of the first UK cities to introduce new powers against balaclavas and face coverings being used to hide someone's identity while committing crime or antisocial behaviour. Police can order coverings to be removed, issue £70 fines and confiscate them. There are exemptions for religious, medical and work reasons. Former England footballer Raheem Sterling has pleaded guilty to dangerous driving, possession of nitrous oxide and failing to provide a specimen after crashing a Lamborghini on the M3 earlier this year. No one was injured in the crash. The 31-year-old will be sentenced at a later date. And finally, a big night for British talent at the Emmy Awards, where Welsh actor Matthew Rhys made history by winning two leading actor awards at the same ceremony. His comedy Widow's Bay also broke records, and Rhys used his acceptance speech to praise Wales as a small but mighty nation. For Wave Mallorca, this is Harriet Gordon.
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Soul Kitchen, part two. You with me, Des Mitchell. This is how we do. We're going dancing. Time to shake some foot. Started like this, 1979, David Bendeth, Feel the Real. 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And a big bit.

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SOS band, Take Your Time. 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What a tune. 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

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And then you get to where we are now and you kind of think, I'm glad it wasn't. How about this? 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

0: Mr. Tom Brown. Thighs high, grip your hips and move me. So Tom Brown, preceded by Stacey Ladishaw, Jump to My Beat, 1980. Rick James, You and I, 78, Rare Groove. Shalimar Friends, 1982. An SOS band, Take Your Time, Do It Right, 1985. It's Soul Kitchen with me, Des Mitchell. This is how we do.
1: If it moves.
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0: Easy.
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There's a rap that goes with it. The track is called Captain Bad Times by Captain Rap. After a good search, I found that version with just her female vocals over the top of it. Since then, I've got a program and created an instrumental. Works.

0: Steady as we go, Soul Kitchen. 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

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Kicking in chairs and knocking down tables in a restaurant in a West End town. Call the police, there's a madman around, running down underground to a dark.

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